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0: Well, she's sticking around again for another week. This will be week number five on the Top 30 Countdown. Stella Lefty and Boston, number one. On a-

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He snuck on in. 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

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Question: what color does a Smurf turn if you choke it? 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Just saying. Owen Barty now, Country 105.

little bit of sunshine starting to come through now. Breezy and cold today, only getting up to 15 later on today. Zero tonight with a chance of frost. Sunny at 17 tomorrow. 8 degrees or 3 at the studios here in Shelburne. Yeah.

You know, I used to stay up late like everybody else because I didn't want the night to end. Now I stay up late because, well, I had a nap in the afternoon. I probably will again later. Alan Jackson, Country 105.

Pospano and Mark Romano had some help. Tim Hicks, too. It's a 10 before 9. It's a Monday. Love the sunshine. Cold. It's a typical fall day. It's going to warm up throughout the week. But right now, it's only 4, getting up to 15 later on. This is your last week to qualify and enter to win a trip for two to Hollywood, California to see the Chicks in concert this November. Yes, just keep listening for the Chicks when you hear the Chicks go off. Yeah, those critters right there. All right, enough. When you hear those throughout the day, this is the last week you're

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9: A mix of sun and cloud today with a high of 15. It will also be windy out of the northwest, gusting to 60 kilometers per hour. And there is a chance of rain this morning. Tonight it's going to be cold, a low of zero, and there is a risk of frost overnight. Tomorrow, sunshine and a little bit warmer with a high of 17.

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